She sensed someone was watching her from beyond the trees. But the spirits were calling her. 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

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She would always pretend to be amused. The knight was young indeed, but the axe was barely standing, dancing a little too close to what appeared to be the sun. Smoking a cigar, sipping a tequila sunrise, of course.

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She never truly understood fear until that very moment when she saw the tower lurking. And a heavy panting coming from behind the door. She was looking at a grotesque yet terrifying monument to manhood. A tavern stood still for what felt like an eternity. The walls were trembling and the portrait of the monarch fell to the ground. Fear gained the hearts of the crowd like a plague. And they stared at the ripples in their drinks as Castleman simply walked by. He wasn't noticed by the knight, who wallowed in self-pity. 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And the deranged vigilante simply picked it up.

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The hollow trees of Sorotun Forest were crying tears of nectar.

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0: Yo, man, it's a lot of brothers out there flaking and perpetrating, but scared to kick reality.
1: Man, you've been doing all this dope producing. You ain't had a chance to show them what time it is.
0: So what you want me to do?
1: Spread

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leads a small canalized forest stream, rocky, shallow, and freezing. Before, there was a mill further down by the bridge, and people say that for 2 days after a storm, when the water rushed thick and white, the people came to do their milling. In the drier season, you might be able to step into the mouth of the cave and crawl back to the edge of a

While you niggas stacking bread, I could stack a couple dead bodies, making red look less of a color, more of a hobby. I'm not a rapper, nor a rapist, nor a racist. I fuck bitches with no permission and tend to hate shit. Brag about the actions in the rhyming pattern matter, and proceed to sat her down when I go splattering her chatterbox. Attaboy, I future, you're not in our category. Torture with the super soaker at the Asian liquor store. It's the type of shit that make a Chris Brown wanna kick a whore. That make songs about the wet blockers when it rains.

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Rape a pregnant bitch and tell my friends I had a threesome. 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Nice to meet you, but it's more pleasant to eat you with a leaf of salad and some dressing pouring out a teacup. Bitch, I'm Tyler the Creature. Suck your feet up like a beach of leeches. 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Get your daughter and keep her. In the Jeeps with a wolf gang. Ride around deeper. Take her to Ladera. Now she's scared and you're embarrassed. Filled with terror. Chop her legs off and tell her to run some errands. Put her eyes in a canteen. Take her to the barracks. Stare at Steve. Say it costs 10 to fuck Eric. Put her in the lake, her body seems great. Now it's time to fish her like Derek. Satan's us, we're dangerous. We're trading kids for angel dust and snuffing, sniffing out at Michael Jackson's trying to suck our dick. Hippopotamus, the fucking llamas, dead bodies, cheerleading squatters. Gave the team a bunch of fucking bees and a Kiki Palmer. They will never catch him or catch up. They asked me what it was, I told them fuckers it was ketchup. Nutty like my checks mix, she's bleeding from her rectum. Odd future wolves stirring ruckus, throwing sets up. Yeah, this the type of shit that make children break in apartments. When you tell a fucking orphan you don't love them till they heart them. Starve her till I carve her, then I shove her in the Rover, where I cut her like a barber with a Parkinson's disorder. Store in a portable freezer with me to pull and catch me with a bunch of fucking Mexicans crossing the border. I'll be the only wetback who ain't really touched the water, cause I'll be too fucking busy trying to flirt with Hazel's daughter.

American spacecraft Discovery 1 left on its half-billion-mile voyage to Jupiter. This marked the first manned attempt to reach this distant planet. Earlier this afternoon, the World Tonight recorded an interview with the crew of Discovery at a distance of 80 million miles from Earth. Our reporter, Martin Amer, speaks to the crew.

with you, riding up my hat here, right where the land of graves begins. The great clouds, nameless brother, wins the celebration, certificate issued, lost nation. Didn't bother to hop back, got in, did it, succeeded, then found out all I really needed was a feeling, just anything really, to stop the bleeding, to believe it, I needed to see. I lost a lot of liquid serenity, dried up, sent up, pulverized humanity. 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

Now, if all the jitterbugs from Pico Rivera, baby, I'm gonna cut one loose for you. Hey, Hector, your mama looking for you.

The Village Callers. I've been checking it out, baby. In fact, I checked it out a couple of times. I found it was tough enough, Caballero. Cheers. Heck, tall hit bound 947 at KHJ with Humble Harmon. We'll take it down home.